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0: 101.7 7HRFM Feel Good Friday, thanks to Valhalla Ice Cream. It's Valhalla for us every time. Sarah, Mick and John. Sarah's back on Monday too, by the way. It's 21 to 9.
1: Well, the Better Milk Royal Hobart Show is back. It's a month away, October 22nd to the 24th. Mm. Now, to tell us all about it, we've got Zach Douglas in this morning, the GM out there. How are you, Zach?
2: Yeah, good, thanks, Mick.
1: How's it all going, mate?
2: Yeah, really well, really well. Going super. So, yeah, looking forward to October 22nd.
1: Last year at the Regatta Grounds, mate.
2: Yeah, last year. It's been a long road, but we're looking forward to getting back to the Hobart Showground in 2027, the home of the Royal Hobart Show. Yeah. But, you know, it's been great. I mean, beautiful picturesque area at the Regatta Grounds.
1: My word.
2: Yeah, certainly looking forward to being back there this year.
0: And how are the new showgrounds coming along?
2: Yeah, really good.
0: Yeah.
2: We're starting to get some buildings back. So it will still be a stage process about, you know, when they're all complete as far as a fit-out point of view goes.
0: Yeah.
2: But, it's starting to get very exciting.
0: Yeah,
1: it is exciting. I'll tell you what, next year's show will be something exciting, won't it? The first one back, it'll be a bit of a big celebration and all, but this one this year, it's going to be as big as ever from what I've seen. Different locations for different events, but all the big players are back as far as entertainment go, and a lot of free entertainment.
2: Yeah, like obviously, you know, Dorothy the Dinosaur and Friends,